0: enough to me.
1: Immer eure Hits. Jetzt der 90er der Stunde im WDR 2 Musikmix.
2: Hello, party people. This is Captain Kim speaking. Welcome aboard Venga Airways. After takeoff, we'll pump up the sound system, 'cause we're going to...

Generation of the groove. Generation on the move. Join in on the disco tribe.

Running now, day after day, we'll make the mundane a masterpiece. Oh my, my, oh my, my love, I take one look at you, you're taking me out.

WDR. I want to talk to you. The last time we talked, Mr. Smith, you reduced me to tears. I promise you it won't happen again.

that mama, she got it sticking in the cameraman. And we could have some. And he's up there. What's that?